right. And if it's left to him, he can take that stupid grin and decapitate

0: niggas trying to bleed, but I got a drug and I got the bug and I got something better than love. How you like me now?
1: Pretty good.
0: Going on, feeling strong.

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Cause I know you inside out, man. Been out there, tried to mix with those animals, get your thing. Oh. But they bring you down to your most base element of humiliation. They find you out and make you suffer for your vulnerability. So you can dye your hair and paint your nails and pierce whatever you want. But you still go home lonely, wishing that someone would answer the phone when you called. Someone would tell you you're not alone. Someone to shove you. Someone to be that runaway train that's never coming back for you. But the reality of that makes you see that you're gonna be waiting a long time, forever, until all your little Johnny Rotten records go pale. So you go staggering back out into the streets, desperate and in need of human contact. You're so desperate, you run into me. And that's when your whole world changes. Because everything I say is everything you've ever wanted to hear. So you drop all your little defenses and you drop all your fears. And you come to trust me completely in no time. Because I am the one who makes you feel strong inside yourself. I'm the one who makes you forget this shitty little rainy country you live in. I'm the one who makes you forget the fact that you'll probably never go anywhere unless you leave. I make you forget for a little while. It's like heroin, but so much better. Love. But you're so busy

I momentarily offended some of you with the offhand remarks I made previously. I was only kidding, man. I was just trying to get you a little riled up. Trying to get your blood pressure up. To get you ready for therapy. I want you to prepare yourself for

She a baddie, so keep me motivated, keep her around. I can't lose my temper, my members need me now. Been people to move, been people and they copying style. I been making hella sacrifices this whole while. Bitch come through, catch a nigga vulnerable at the right time. I put you down on some real shit without even trying. Put you down on some real shit without even trying. Put you down on that real without even trying. However I feel about it, it's just how I feel about it, you know what I'm saying? I ain't too much gotta do no explaining. What's going on? You know, I'm going on, you know what I mean? Man, who this for?

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Freeze a frame of our moves the same, wish we can continue right behind the bush. You'll stay with me, I know this, but not because of all my earthly

speed seduction in the magazine, endless pleasure in limousine, in the back shakes a tambourine, nicotine from a silver screen. Speed seduction in the magazine, endless pleasure in limousine, in the back shakes a tambourine, nicotine from a silver screen.

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1: We gone?
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1: Danielle.
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1: What are you saying? Why are you so angry? I realized that it was fear. That's what I came to. It was fear in my life. Not confidence, but fear. To admit that you got some issues. You know, because we don't want to think of ourselves as having issues.
2: Yeah.

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I, son of the Most High, Jah Rastafari, our heart shall correspond and beat it in one harmony, sounds from the burning spear.

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0: Yeah. 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Love you, Tree. 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

see. 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So go and find something to love. But just promise me this one thing, yes.

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So before you go, there's just one thing you ought to know. Yeah, there's just one thing you ought to know. Yeah, there's just one thing you ought to know. Yeah, there's just one thing. Just one thing. You can fill your life with love. You can fill your life with hope. You can fill your life with food and drink.

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Shorty let me shag energy exchange. Yeah, this whole game, yeah, it's free reign. Yeah, it's going so fast, I don't own my lane. Yeah, yo, bitch play the shit, cause this shit crank.